time to play them drums. Look at that mama, she got it sticking in the cameraman. And we could have some. And he's up there. What's that? Hawaiian noises. He's banging on the bongos like a chimpanzee. Oh, that ain't working.

0: Estúdio 92.
1: Duke Newcake. Some men you just can't reach. So you get what we had here last week, which is the way he wants it. 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